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You put a gun in my hand and you hide from my eyes, and you turn and run farther when the fast bullets fly, like Judas of old.